0: has gone up by 3% in valuation today, backed by the second quarterly earnings report declared. There are also going to be other reported earnings next week coming up. Do you see IT once again go up in valuation despite the negative news in terms of US green cards filing restrictions on top IT companies in the US?
1: Arjun, I would say, I would stick my neck out and say probably yes. You know, because on a day like this, when, as you mentioned, that negative headline came from, negative announcement came out from the US, which obviously affects Indian IT companies. There are probably about 8 or 9 of them. And also professionals. On a day like this, to not get impacted on the boards and the whole sector doing well, it's showing that the market is discerning. They're seeing, they're not going right at the top headline, they're going inside the numbers. And these are IT companies are very well tracked. So my sense is that, Arjun, probably that's what's going to happen. And maybe that's not going to stop, you know, even at the mid a tier kind of companies, IT companies which are there, they are also doing very interesting making deft moves. So you might just see this continuing, this before this whole gloomy kind of commentary that was going around.
0: So fundamentals are being looked at, artificial intelligence, 10% of the revenue earnings of this top IT company that declared its second quarterly earnings report today itself. So we expect the IT sector to go up. What about banking? Today, Nifty Bank also went up by 742 points. There was discussion in the previous programs about the monetary policy of the central bank raising the repo rate by 25 basis points, and that would also have a positive impact on the earnings of the banking sector in terms of their net interest income, their NPAs coming down. So it's not just the IT sector, but do you expect, again, fundamentally, the earnings reports of banks also to come up and show good results?
1: I reckon that will happen. One very good thing or very interesting thing that has happened, Arjun, is their higher cost deposits. They've been able to rework that through their FCNR flows, you know, the NRI deposit that they've raised. So they have these very expensive, not very expensive, but they were more expensive deposits. So they have been able to turn it around. They've been able to move it around. So that cost has come down and now they will be their flush. They're not under so much of pressure to raise deposits. So they're in a good place. What's going to happen is, they would be able to reprice their loans, as in a floating rate loan, especially home loans. They should be able to. That happens quicker than, you know, managing deposit rates. Had this FCNR thing not happened, that NRI deposit, that huge amount that they have raised, then that might just have been a challenge. But it's in a good place, and I mean, good place as in it's not going to get affected negatively. Obviously, everybody is looking at the festive season, where they are hoping that the whole financial sector, NBFCs, banks, and others, they will be able to facilitate the sales spike that typically
0: happens. Consumption.
1: Yes, absolutely.
2: Then, थोड़ा सा अगर स्मॉल कैप और मिड कैप की बात करें, मिला जुला रुख हमने पूरे सप्ताह में देखा, तो इसे ये कह सकते हैं कि जो छोटे निवेशक हैं उनका भरोसा लार्ज कैप की बजाय स्मॉल कैप मिड कैप पर ज्यादा हो रहा है क्योंकि वहां बिकवाली ज्यादा हो रही है?
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0: industry. So you're making it easier, all these multiple registrations, things related to exports, e-commerce, as your soundbite mentioned. These are administrative things which were kind of anachronistic and troublesome. Adhering to them was a challenge. So that has been taken care of. So I would say these two, in terms of compliance, in terms of cumbersomeness, they have been fixed.
1: In more news, India Today stressed that the steps announced by the US regarding permanent labor certification program PERM do not advance the shared ambitions of both countries. Addressing the media in New Delhi this afternoon, External Affairs Ministry spokesperson Randhir Jaiswal emphasized that talent mobility adds value to both economies of India and the US. He also highlighted that while it creates opportunities for Indians, it equally benefits US companies by providing access to cutting-edge talent, innovation, research, productivity, competitiveness and job creation. The spokesperson further stated that besides creating shareholder wealth in the US, this is an area of tremendous mutual benefit for the two countries.
2: We are aware of the US Department of Labor's decision concerning the Permanent Labor Certification Program, that is PERM, for certain companies. It should be noted that PERM is distinct from the H-1B visa program. The suspension of PERM application does not by itself affect the validity of H-1B visas or the status of H-1B visa holders and their dependents. Though there could be some impact on the permanent residency or green card process of eligible employees of the affected companies.
1: In more news, the National Statistics Office, NSO, has released a draft guideline for compilation of gross state domestic product, GSDP estimates from expenditure side with the base year 2022-23. The draft guideline provides a uniform and comprehensive framework for compilation of GSDP estimates from the expenditure side across states and union territories, with the objective of ensuring consistency, comparability and methodological standardization under the revised base year framework. It elaborates the concepts, coverage, data sources, estimation procedures and methodologies for compilation of GSDP from the expenditure side, covering the major expenditure components. Now, news from the crude oil market. Global crude oil prices declined today. Brent crude was trading 1.5% down at $102.70 per barrel. West Texas Intermediate crude was also trading 0.9% lower at $90.68 per barrel. At the time of writing this report, how would you rate this minor correction? Do you see the midterm elections stalling any action by the U.S. on Iran, and therefore we are seeing this sort of a relief rally in prices?
0: Oh, no, that's what we are being given in to believe, and hopefully that'll a conflict doesn't even materialize later. These are not the kind of crude oil prices that that'll help us. It's actually quite damaging. So the sooner the crude oil prices go down, the better it gets.
3: India Bullion and Jewelers Association के क्लोजिंग रेट के अनुसार 24 कैरेट सोने का मूल्य 1.2% के साथ 149,430 रुपए प्रति 10 ग्राम पर पहुंच गया. वहीं चांदी की कीमत 1.8% ऊपर चढ़कर 221,109 रुपए प्रति किलोग्राम पर दर्ज हुई.
1: The new merchant discount rate framework will come into effect from the 15th of this month. Under this framework, unified payments interface transactions of up to 2,000 rupees will attract zero MDR. According to the National Payments Corporation of India, UPI's global footprint has expanded significantly with live payment services active across 11 foreign countries.
3: Udyan, is karyakram mein shamil hone ke liye hamare sath charcha ke liye aapka bahut bahut dhanyawad.
0: Dhanyawad.
1: And before we close the reminder of the headlines, benchmark domestic stock market indices rebound. Sensex jumps over 1%. Nifty settles above 22,500 mark. Asian stock markets end mixed and global crude oil prices decline. And that's it in this edition of Market Mantra. For now, goodbye.
4: इस कार्यक्रम में विशेषज्ञों द्वारा विचार उनके अपने हैं. आकाशवाणी अपने श्रोताओं को सलाह देता है कि निवेश का निर्णय करने से पहले स्वयं रिसर्च करें या किसी पंजीकृत सलाहकार से राय लें.

0: Mr. Modi emphasized on Jan Bhagidari and called for making Anganwadis as centers of community participation. The summit brought together ministers and senior officials from states and union territories for focused deliberations on nutrition and early childhood care, child protection, women's safety and empowerment, and strengthening delivery of services through greater convergence. Delhi police has denied permission for the CJP's proposed protest at Jantar Mantar today. Addressing the media in New Delhi yesterday, Delhi Police Joint Commissioner Nupur Prasad said that applications seeking permission to hold protest or other programs at Jantar Mantar must be submitted at least 10 days in advance.
1: We have received an application from Sarov Das, co-convener of Cockroach Janta Party. The application is regarding an intimation for protest on 10th of October at Jantar Mantar. The protest was regarding accountability of CEC. This intimation was considered and it was found that the intimation was given in a very short span of time, whereas as per the prescribed guideline, the intimation has to be received 10 days prior to the protest which is planned.
0: Ms. Prasad further stated that prohibitory orders under Section 163 of the Bharatiya Nagrik Suraksha Samhita are currently in force in the area, imposing necessary restrictions to maintain public safety and law and order. The Joint Commissioner warned that the Delhi Police would take appropriate legal action against anyone found violating the law. Meanwhile, due to security reasons, the entry and exit at 45 metro stations will remain closed till 6 p.m. today. However, interchange facility will remain available at all concerned metro stations except New Delhi Metro Station. Meanwhile, Namo Bharat train services between Saraikale Khan and New Ashoknagar Namo Bharat stations in Delhi will remain closed till 10 p.m. today. During this period, Namo Bharat train services between Anand Vihar Station in Delhi and Modipuram Station in UP will continue to operate as per schedule. The Supreme Court has directed the Centre and authorities to ensure that there is no complete suspension of Delhi Metro and Railway services in the national capital in view of the CJP protest today. A bench headed by Chief Justice of India Surya Kant said public transport services must continue in a regulated manner to minimize inconvenience to commuters. The Election Commission has set limits on Form 7 applications filed by individual electors, allowing a maximum of 10 applications during the claims and objections period and 5 per month during continuous updation of electoral rolls. The Commission has written to the Chief Electoral Officers of states and UTs regarding prescribing reasonable limits on filing of Form 7 applications by an individual elector. The Commission took the decision to fix the limits on filing of this form both in online and offline mode with the intent to discourage bulk filing of objections by an individual elector. In cricket, West Indies defeated India by 6 wickets in the second T20 International in Ranchi to level the 5-match series 1-1. Chasing 250 for victory, West Indies overhauled the target with 6 wickets in hand and 9 balls to spare. Earlier put into bat, India made 249 for the loss of 5 wickets in the stipulated 20 overs. And that is the end of this news bulletin.
2: நேரம் நள்ளிரவுக்கு பின் 12:10 ஆகாஷ்வாணி. நீங்கள் கேட்டுக்கொண்டிருப்பது சென்னை வானொலியின் 100.1 FM கோல்ட். வழங்கி கொண்டிருக்கும் நிகழ்ச்சிகள் தொடர்வது இரவின் மடியில். இன்றைய நிகழ்ச்சியில் காக்கி சட்டை, நானே ராஜா, நானே மந்திரி, படிக்காதவன் ஆகிய படங்களிலிருந்து பாடல்களை கேட்டு ரசிக்கலாம். முதலில் காக்கி சட்டை படத்திலிருந்து பாடல்கள்.

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The BJP has registered massive victories in both assembly constituencies of West Bengal, Nandigram in East Midnapore district and Rishinagar in Murshidabad district, where by-elections were held. With victories in both these constituencies, the BJP's tally in the West Bengal assembly has risen to 209 seats. BJP also won the Nagaon Lok Sabha by-election in Assam. In Puducherry, All India NR Congress won the Thattanchavery seat, while in Tamil Nadu, the ruling Tamil Gayatri Kazhikam secured victories in Mudurantakam and Dharampuram seat. Prime Minister Narendra Modi congratulated the BJP candidates and praised party workers, saying the results reflected public support for the BJP NDA's good governance agenda. He also congratulated the AINRC for its victory in Puducherry. Union Home Minister Amit Shah said the NDA's by-election and local body poll victories showed that the people have completely rejected the India Alliance. Prime Minister Narendra Modi has called for greater focus on the health, nutrition and overall development of adolescent girls, chairing the valedictory session of the two-day National Departmental Summit on Women and Child Development in New Delhi. Mr. Modi emphasized on Jan Bhagidari and called for making Anganwadis as centers of community participation. The summit brought together ministers and senior officials from states and union territories for focused deliberations on nutrition and early childhood care, child protection, women's safety and empowerment, and strengthening delivery of services through greater convergence. Delhi police has denied permission for the CJP's proposed protest at Jantar Mantar today. Addressing the media in New Delhi yesterday, Delhi Police Joint Commissioner Nupur Prasad said that applications seeking permission to hold protests or other programs at Jantar Mantar must be submitted at least 10 days in advance.

0: ones.
1: We have received an application from Sarov Das, co-convener of Cockroach Janata Party. The application is regarding an intimation for protest on 10th of October at Jantar Mantar. The protest was regarding accountability of CEC. This intimation was considered and it was found that the intimation was given in a very short span of time, whereas as per the prescribed guideline, the intimation has to be received 10 days prior to the protest which is planned.
0: Ms. Prasad further stated that prohibitory orders under Section 163 of the Bhartiya Nagrik Suraksha Sanhita are currently in focus in the area, imposing necessary restrictions to maintain public safety and law and order. The Joint Commissioner warned that the Delhi police would take appropriate legal action against anyone found violating the law. Meanwhile, due to security reasons, the entry and exit at 45 metro stations will remain closed till 6 p.m. today. However, interchange facility will remain available at all the concerned metro stations except New Delhi Metro Station. Furthermore, in view of the law and order situation, Delhi Traffic Police has also issued an advisory for traffic diversion in various parts of the national capital. It said that diversions will come into force from 6 a.m. in the morning, depending upon prevailing situation. The Supreme Court has directed the centre and authorities to ensure that there is no complete suspension of Delhi Metro and railway services in the national capital in view of the CJP protest today. A bench headed by Chief Justice of India Surya Kant said that public transport services must continue in a regulated manner to minimise inconvenience to commuters. A delegation of opposition MPs met President Draupadi Murmu at Rashtrapati Bhavan last evening regarding allegations on functioning of the Election Commission. Talking to media after the meeting, Congress President Mallikarjun Kharge said they apprised the President about the alleged discrepancies in Special Intensive Revision SIR exercise. He said the opposition leaders have demanded that EVMs be rolled back and elections be conducted using ballot paper. Now on to the sports. In cricket, West Indies defeated India by 6 wickets in the second T20 international in Ranchi to level the 5-match series at 1-1. Chasing 250 for victory, West Indies overhauled the target with 6 wickets in hand and 9 balls to spare. Earlier, put into bat, India made 249 for the loss of 5 wickets in the stipulated 20 overs. And that is the end of this news bulletin.
2: நேரம் 1:10 ஆகாஷ்வாணி. நீங்கள் கேட்டுக்கொண்டிருப்பது சென்னை வானொலிக்கு 100.1 FM கோல்ட். அடுத்து இடம்பெறுவது நினைவில் நின்றவை. இதில் ஆயிரத்தில் ஒருவன், ஹலோ மிஸ்டர் ஜமீன்தார், காட்டுராணி ஆகிய படங்களிலிருந்து பாடல்களை கேட்கலாம். முதலில் ஒலிப்பது ஆயிரத்தில் ஒருவன் படத்திலிருந்து பாடல்கள்.

0: Security reasons, the entry and exit at 45 metro stations will remain closed till 6 p.m. today. However, interchange facility will remain available at all the concerned metro stations except New Delhi metro station. Furthermore, in view of the law and order situation, Delhi Traffic Police has also issued an advisory for traffic diversion in various parts of the national capital. It said that diversions will come into force from 6 a.m. in the morning, depending upon prevailing situation. The Supreme Court has directed the centre and authorities to ensure that there is no complete suspension of Delhi Metro and railway services in the national capital in view of the CJP protest today. A bench headed by Chief Justice of India Surya Kant said public transport services must continue in a regulated manner to minimise inconvenience to commuters. The Election Commission has set limits on Form 7 applications filed by individual electors, allowing a maximum of 10 applications during the claims and objections period and 5 per month during continuous updation of electoral rolls. The Commission has written to the Chief Electoral Officers of states and union territories regarding prescribing reasonable limits on filing of Form 7 applications by an individual elector. The Commission took the decision to fix the limits on filing of this form both in online and offline mode with the intent to discourage bulk filing of objections by an individual elector. Now on to the sports. In cricket, West Indies defeated India by 6 wickets in the second T20 International in Ranchi to level the 5-match series at 1-1. Chasing 254 victory, West Indies overhauled the target with 6 wickets in hand and 9 balls to spare. Earlier put into bat, India made 249 for the loss of 5 wickets in the stipulated 20 overs. And that is the end of this news bulletin.
1: Akashvani.

0: Is anybody interested in singing with me?
1: Myself!
0: Pleasure is mine. Please come!

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1: This is Akashvani, the news read by Tanvi Gupta. BJP has registered massive victories in both assembly constituencies of West Bengal Nandigram in East Midnapore district and Rajinagar in Murshidabad district, where by-elections were held. With victories in both these constituencies, the BJP's tally in the West Bengal assembly has risen to 209 seats. BJP also won the Nagaon Lok Sabha by-election in Assam. In Puducherry, All India NR Congress won the Thattanchavady seat, while in Tamil Nadu, the ruling Tamil Gavetri Kazhikam secured victories in Madurottaram and Dharapuram seats. Prime Minister Narendra Modi congratulated the BJP candidates and praised party workers, saying the results reflected public support for the BJP NDA's good governance agenda. He also congratulated the AINRC for its victory in Puducherry. Union Home Minister Amit Shah said the NDA's by-election and local body poll victories show that the people have completely rejected the India Alliance. Prime Minister Narendra Modi has called for greater focus on the health, nutrition and overall development of adolescent girls. Chairing the valedictory sessions of the two-day National Departmental Summit on Women and Child Development in New Delhi yesterday, Mr. Modi emphasized on Jan Bhagidari and called for making Anganwadis as centers of community participation. The summit brought together ministers and senior officials from states and union territories for focused deliberations on nutrition and early child care, child protection, women's safety and empowerment, and strengthening delivery of services through greater convergence. Delhi police has denied permission for the CJP's proposed protest at Jantar Mantar today. Addressing the media in New Delhi yesterday, Delhi Police Joint Commissioner Nupur Prasad said that applications seeking permission to hold protests or other programs at Jantar Mantar must be submitted at least 10 days in advance.
2: We have received an application from Sarov Das, co-convener of Cockroach Janata Party. The application is regarding an intimation for protest on 10th of October at Jantar Mantar. The protest was regarding accountability of CEC. This intimation was considered and it was found that the intimation was given in a very short span of time, whereas as per the prescribed guideline, the intimation has to be received 10 days prior to the protest which is planned.
1: Ms. Prasad further stated that prohibitory orders under Section 163 of the Bharatiya Nagrik Suraksha Sanhita are currently in force in the area, imposing necessary restrictions to maintain public safety and law and order. The Joint Commissioner warned that the Delhi police would take appropriate legal action against anyone found violating the law. Meanwhile, due to security reasons, the entry and exit at 45 metro stations will remain closed till 6 p.m. today. However, interchange facility will remain available at all the concerned metro stations except New Delhi Metro Station. Furthermore, in view of the law and order situation, Delhi Traffic Police has also issued an advisory for traffic diversion in various parts of the national capital. It said that diversions will come into force from 6 a.m. this morning, depending upon prevailing situation. The Supreme Court has directed the centre and authorities to ensure that there is no complete suspension of Delhi Metro and railway services in the national capital in view of the CJP protest today. A bench headed by Chief Justice of India Suryakant

0: said public transport services must continue in a regulated manner to minimize inconvenience to commuters. A delegation of opposition MPs met President Draupadi Murmu at Rashtrapati Bhavan last evening regarding allegations on functioning of the Election Commission. Talking to media after the meeting, Congress President Mallikarjun Kharge said they apprised the president about the alleged discrepancies in special intensive revision exercise. He said the opposition leaders have demanded that EVMs be rolled back and elections be conducted using ballot papers. Now onto the sports. In cricket, West Indies defeated India by 6 wickets in the second T20 international in Ranchi to level the 5-match series at 101. Chasing 254 victory, West Indies overhauled the target with 6 wickets in hand and 9 balls to spare. Earlier put into bat, India made 249 for the loss of 5 wickets in the stipulated 20 overs. India will take on West Indies in the third T20 international match in Indore on Sunday at 7 p.m. And that is the end of this news bulletin.
1: Akashwani, 100.1 Chennai Vanuliyin FM Gold. நேரம் 3:10. நேர்கள் இனி கேட்கலாம் இனிய ராகம். இன்றைய நிகழ்ச்சியில் பண்டிட் ஹரிபிரசாத் சௌராஷியா அவர்களின் புல்லாங்குழல் இசை, அதனைத் தொடர்ந்து ராஜன் மிஸ்ரா சாஜன் மிஸ்ரா அவர்களின் பாட்டு இடம்பெறும்.